0: Radio Gama.
1: I love you. I love you. I love you. I love you. I love you. 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
1: Mama Sue, Mama Sa, Mama Mako Sa. Open up your mind and you could go real far. 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

inside. Yes, I open up your mind and you can go real far. I touch the star with my finger, linger in the wind. Create your own world and you will truly begin to be E-F-R-E-E free. K-Metavia, feel ya like the ocean, my magic potion. 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

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If playing with your string happens to be your thing, it's easy to say to both, oh, never mind.

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Those little eyes so helpless and appealing, one day will flash and send you crashing through the